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Boy, you can hardly ask for a more soulful, heartfelt rendition of that tune. Coming from none other than David Fathead Newman, Georgia on My Mind. David on tenor, Steve Nelson on vibes, John Hicks piano, John Menig on bass, and Winard Harper on drums. That's from David's tribute CD to the great Ray Charles, with whom he played for many, many years, simply called I Remember, Brother Ray. Dave Schwann here. You're listening to the great American music we call jazz, and we have more to come. Stay

Early Morning, a tune by drummer Willie Jones III, and that's from his recording My Point Is. Willie leading the quartet there with Ralph Moore on tenor, Buster Williams the bassist, and Eric Reed on piano. On a couple cuts in this recording, Eddie Henderson joins the group on trumpet. You're listening to Jazz with Dave Schwann. We thank you so much for your support of this great American music, and we dedicate this next piece to you.

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about the clothes he wear. I'm sure his style is in the future. He's so cool, the fit of his clothes is perfect. Just like the way he plays, he's not afraid of being different. And he has one most pose in this modern jazz. He and Gillespie are kings. Miles and his group are breaking records. Yeah, because they sure do swing.

Ron Ryder is a producer and composer and arranger, and he organized a session to hear some of his compositions performed by the likes of bassist John Lockwood, drummer Mark Walker, pianist Maxim Lubarsky, saxophonist Mike Tucker, and trumpeter Yoram Muniz, and that was called The Butterfly Waltz. I'm Peter Solomon. Coming up, we'll hear from Jerry Mulligan, also from the a cappella ensemble The Real Group. Right now, let's head to the RTMC and get a look at traffic with Bob.

we loved, the loveliest and the best, that from his vintage rolling time have pressed, have drunk their cup a round or two before, and one by one crept silently to rest.

a wonderful session from the mid-60s on Impulse Records. You can find this music under Johnny Hodges' name, as everybody knows Johnny Hodges, or else under trombonist Lawrence Brown's name on an album called Inspired Abandon. I wore my copy of that record out when I was a kid. You have people like trombonist Buster Cooper, Lawrence Brown on trombone, Johnny Hodges on alto sax. I think Harold Ashby is on the session on tenor, and the great Cat Anderson playing lead trumpet as well. Just before that, longtime Ellington singer Betty Roche on Someone to Watch Over Me. Coming up in just a few minutes, Engines of Our Ingenuity. In just a moment, Bud Powell plays Lullaby of Birdland. With the Jazz 88 podcast, you'll never miss our original interviews or spoken word content. 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I'm Peter Solomon for Jazz 88.

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potato. 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

Hi, lads. This is Bob V. Discope telling you the things are Mellorooney, Vout, and Oh Diggit. And here is a man that can dig it without asking John L. Lewis. I mean Slim Gaylord, that mad savage boy. 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

0: bassist Ian Rashkin, drummer Eric Corson, Bob Ockenden on the guitar, Nathan Hansen on saxophones, and bass trombonist Kevin Schmidt, all convened by pianist Todd Harper. 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
3: You're still tuned in to the Afternoon Cruise here on Jazz 88. I'm your host, Yancey, and I'm accompanied by Bob Urich, who's got traffic.
4: We've got wet roads we're dealing with. We're watching in Roseville, West 36 at Snelling. It's crashed. It's over on that right shoulder in the East Metro, westbound 94 at Highway 95. Got a crash here. Looks like the vehicle's over on that left side. South Metro, this is northbound I-35 at County Road 50. A vehicle was stalled out, blocking the right lane. Looks like that has now been taken care of and moved to a better spot. South Minneapolis, northbound 35W at 31st Street, a disabled vehicle is over on the shoulder. Live from the RTMC, it's Jazz 88 Traffic.
3: We are going to hear another selection from Peter Lynn, who leads the AAPI Jazz Collective. May is Asian American Pacific Islander Appreciation Month. I'm highlighting players of note that you should know. Peter Lynn, band leader, trombonist. We've got Arena Terakubo on sax and flute, Mike Bond on piano, Dasul Kim on bass, and Wenting Wu on drums. They're going to play a tune from Cowboy Bebop. I know I have played some anime soundtrack tunes before, so for the anime lovers out there, get ready to hear this tune called Tank. It's Jazz 88.

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